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It's Kane Brown and Backseat Driver.

It's a great day to be alive from Travis Tritt here on 97 Country. Love it, you, Kenny Chesney, right now putting the finishing touches on his newest studio album. And here's the hit song, Carry On, here on 97 Country WPCV.

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11: 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They just kept telling me how great they were. 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
0: Like this one from Sandy's. It's my birthday, and I just ran 5 miles. Not bad for a 70-year-old.
1: That is impressive. You know, at my age, I can barely run my mouth without getting tired, so...
0: Yeah, got a point.
1: Good job, Sandy. And Jennifer says, DJ makes me laugh every morning. And Julie, you compliment him as well.
0: Yeah, okay.
1: Hear that, Julie? Mm-hmm. She just said for you to compliment me.
0: Yeah, no, we're not doing that. Got something you want to say? Text us at 863-683-9797.
1: Thanks to Jared Gordon Ford of Winter Haven for sponsoring our text line.
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Love with you coming up, Cole Swindell, Jordan Davis as well, with brand new music here from John Party, Boots Off on 97 Country.

Jordan Davis, his latest Turn This Truck Around on 97 Country. Love it, you. Coming up on 9 o'clock in about half an hour. That'll be the Bartow Ford Request and Dedication Hour. 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Here's Steve Azar right now. Just one more day in the work week. Let's tackle it tomorrow, and then you don't have to be you till Monday.

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Lady A, it's Need You Now on 97 Country. 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
4: Hi, I'm attorney Dean Brunetti. In Romans 7:24, we read, "What a miserable man I am. 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

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Glove with you, it's the Bartow Ford Request and Dedication Hour, playing your favorite songs by your request until 10 o'clock tonight. That's coming up real soon, so we have enough time for just one more request tonight. Toby Keith and Willie Nelson teaming up, Beer for My Horses. We'll play that in just a moment. But right now, though, do want to thank you so very much for spending not only your work day, but your evening with yours truly and all of us here at 97 Country. I got to tell you, I am beat. Been on the air since 2 o'clock today, so I am ready to give it a little rest, but definitely be back bright and not so early tomorrow, 2 o'clock, filling in for Nick Allen for your fantastic Friday afternoon. Love to have you stop by, but until next time, remember, be blessed, don't be stressed. I've been Glenn, and from all of us here at 97 Country, have a wonderful night and a wonderful work day tomorrow. See ya!

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4: 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I'll use the Silly Debates deck as an example. 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Or one that is already a part of many families, which way should the toilet paper roll? Just a couple of examples from the 200 debates to be argued. The Misconceptions deck highlights things we know for certain which turn out to be completely wrong. 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

0: Hi, I'm Attorney Dean Brunetti. In Romans 7:24, we read, "What a miserable man I am. Who will free me from this life dominated by sin? Thank God. The answer is in Jesus Christ." I often find myself exactly in the place Paul describes. I keep living in my own efforts to do what's right, but alas, it never works. Only when I surrender all control to Christ can I be moved in the Spirit to walk in His steps. 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
4: Hello, folks. Just something I want to bring up to y'all today out there. Have you ever thought about what you were going to do now that we've been on this luxury vinyl plank kick for a while? All of a sudden now it starts showing all that wear, and the worst thing you cannot do with it is you can't refinish it. So what are we going to do? Keep in mind, we can always go back to our engineered wood that we can refinish once, maybe twice. We can go back to standard hardwood floors that we can refinish 4, 5, 6 times if somebody knows what they're doing. So keep all that in mind. You don't have to go out and rip all this up after spending the money just a couple of years ago. Take it up and do something else with it that's going to last you a lot longer.
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6: Hi, I'm Attorney Dean Brunetti. In Luke chapter 15, verse 20, we read of the prodigal son returning home. While his father saw him coming, filled with love and compassion, he ran to his son, embraced him, and kissed him. Even after being saved, we have times in life when we venture on our own way. It never works out well. The important point to remember is that no matter how far you have strayed, you can go home. Your Father in heaven is waiting to embrace you, even now.
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3: Hello, folks. Just something I want to bring up to y'all today out there. 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
4: Hi, I'm Attorney Dean Brunetti. In 1 Corinthians 9:22, we read Paul declaring, "I try to find common ground with everyone, doing everything I can to save some. I do everything to spread the good news and share in its blessings." I must admit, Paul was onto something. Attorneys often refer to this dynamic as the power of association. For Paul, he did everything he could to find commonality with others for one purpose: to lead people to Christ. Today, find common ground and bless a friend.

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1: And there's nothing worse than when a coworker is making something in the microwave and it burns.
2: Oh, yeah.
1: I'd have to say the worst smell is burned popcorn. I mean, because that sticks around for days.
2: Yes.
1: Now, this guy had enough of his coworker after they put fish in the microwave. This cop actually pulled a gun on a fellow cop for making the microwave fishy. Now, DJ, every once in a while, you'll microwave salmon. That'll be your breakfast.
2: I had it this morning. You can't even tell, can you?
1: I never smell it.
2: Okay.
1: So it must have been like some like real potent, like fish sticks or something.
2: Like
1: you can smell
2: tilapia,
1: those.
2: Or something fishy, like octopus or something.
1: Especially if you burn it. Yeah. 46-year-old detective named Michael Tobias was at police headquarters in Myrtle Beach on Saturday when he got into it with a patrolman. So Michael was furious because his fellow patrolman was warming up fish in the microwave, causing a bad odor in the office. He was so upset, he grabbed his gun out of his holster and pointed it at the other officer. You can't
2: That. It's not good.
1: Matter how nasty the smell was, you cannot point your gun at a fellow officer. Now, Michael was arrested for pointing a gun at someone, which is a felony in that circumstance. He was booked and released. Oh, by the way, he's also been fired. And we don't know what happened with the fish or what kind of fish it was.
2: Right,
1: but
2: right.
1: Must have been bad enough. He'd had enough of that nonsense.
2: Well, Julie Kay, there's a reason why you don't smell the fish in my microwave. You got to know the exact timing. That you got to know exactly how long to leave fish in the microwave.
1: Okay.
2: You want to know how long you should leave
1: fish in the
2: microwave?
1: Well, I think you're a pro. How long, DJ?
2: 2.5 minutes.
1: Oh, Lord.
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1: How's Friday?
2: Great.
1: It's Friday?
4: Hey, remember, this Friday is Big Stuff Friday.
1: This Friday? This Friday?
2: Friday.
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1: Friday.
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3: Friday. Friday.
6: Come on now. Good morning. It is 97 Country. It's 528. Julie and DJ on this Friday morning. DJ, how are you?
7: I'm doing great, Julie K. Just ready for this Friday to get going here and ready for the weekend.
6: You know. Any big plans for the weekend?
7: No, just, you know, kind of be lazy and stuff, you know.
6: Yeah.
7: You know, just kind of chill. You know, how about you? You got anything
6: Same.
7: Big going on?
6: No, I'm going to do nothing this weekend. That's the plan. Nothing. Move from the bed to the couch to the kitchen, back to the couch, again to bed, then I'll get up again. That is the gist of my weekend. That's the plan.
7: Okay, well, so, that sounds like a great weekend.
6: I know, doesn't it? Man, so I'm looking forward to getting this weekend started. So let's do this. So welcome to Friday, June 5th, 2026.
7: Yeah,
6: here's what we celebrate today. It is Donut Day today, DJ.
7: National Donut Day?
6: That's right. Celebrate the donut.
7: I think we will do that. And you know what, Julie K? I have some hacks later on that gives people all the donut dealios.
6: Okay, I like that. All right, not only, though, is it Donut Day, it is Sausage Roll Day. And you know, I love me a good sausage roll.
7: Gosh.
6: Oh, there's nothing like a good sausage roll, or even like a kolache, which I feel is the same thing. It's bread, it's sausage, it's together, it's good stuff right there.
7: I love that.
6: So, yeah. And then on top of those 2 days, it is Ketchup Day. I mean, I like ketchup.
7: Yeah, ketchup, yeah.
6: It's got its time. It's got its place.
7: It do.
6: Yes.
7: It do.
6: This does not have its time or place. National Veggie Burger Day. No. I've tried them. I just can't.
7: Yeah.
6: Now, I do like the Impossible Burgers, but those aren't veggie burgers.
7: Nope.
6: Veggie burgers are the ones made with, like, beans.
7: Yeah, the black beans and stuff.
6: Quinoa, stuff like that.
7: They can just never capture the texture of a real hamburger or the taste.
6: That's very, very true. So if you like it, though, cool. Good on you. National Gingerbread Day today as well.
7: Okay.
6: Why we're celebrating it in June, I don't know.
7: You think it'd be closer to the holidays, right?
6: Yeah. I'll make it up. I'll just tell you what it is. Ferris Bueller's Day. Okay.
7: Oh, nice. I love that movie. That's one of my favorite movies.
6: Oh, it's such a great movie. Ferris Bueller Days Off. Days Off. And also National Attitude Day. Hey!
7: I know you didn't.
6: If you got it flaunted. All right. Now, as far as celebrities having birthdays today, he's 46 years old today. Who's Mike Fisher, DJ?
7: Oh, that's Mr. Carrie Underwood.
6: That's right. That's him.
7: The lady who you're wearing a t-shirt of right now.
6: I know. I didn't even, just coincidence. Yes.
7: Yeah, you knew it was his birthday.
6: I like to celebrate his birthday. All right. This guy I do like to celebrate. He's 55 years old today. Mark Wahlberg.
7: Oh, Marky Mark.
6: That's him.
7: In the Funky Bunch.
6: That is him. He is. I told you I met him, right?
7: No.
6: I met him at a concert, Peoria, Illinois. I was staying at a hotel in Peoria, Illinois. It's when New Kids on the Block were out on their tour.
7: Right.
6: And we were staying in our hotel room. It was me, my friend Jennifer, and also my friend Steph. And so we're sitting in our hotel room getting ready to go to the show. And all of a sudden, we had a knock at our door. So we opened the door. Right there is Mark Wahlberg. It's like, hey! I mean, we're all like, why is Mark Wahlberg at our door? Well, a couple doors down, there was a big old party with a lot of girls and stuff. He had the wrong door, but I was happy to open that door and go, oh my God. It was before the Funky Bunch. I mean, it was right when he was doing that song, when it was about to come out. So, you know, so he was just out with his bro.
7: So he didn't go in that party room and go, yo, Donnie D on the backup, drug free, so put the crack up?
6: I don't know.
7: He didn't say that?
6: I wasn't invited to that party room. I was in my own party room. So, all right, now, 64 years old today. Who's Jeff Garlin?
7: Jeff Garlin, he was from Curb Your Enthusiasm and the Goldbergs as
6: well. That is him.
7: He's
6: a funny
7: guy.
6: He was the father guy on that one. 70 years old today, Kenny G.
7: Kenny G, the saxophonist. He's 70, right?
6: Yeah, 70.
7: Yeah, he's finally the same age to people that like his music is
6: right
7: now. Yeah.
6: She probably enjoys his music. Who's Susie Orman? She's 75 today.
7: Is she a talk show?
6: She's the financial person that's had books and stuff
7: that. Yeah. She's got a lot of money, probably.
6: Yes. And lastly, 85 years old today. Who's Robert Kraft?
7: Owner, sports. Who is that?
6: New England Patriots.
7: Thank you. See, I knew he was an owner though.
6: Yeah, there
7: I was gonna. At least I didn't say he was the guy who made cheese.
6: Yeah. But probably be just as rich if he did.
7: Exactly.
6: All right, DJ, and who is celebrating birthdays locally?
7: A very, very happy birthday to Angela Slaughter of Winter Haven and Hank Taylor of DeLand.
6: And if you're celebrating a birthday today, happy birthday from 97 Country.
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0: morning. Welcome to Friday. Yay! It's Julie and DJ.
1: And we've heard about a lot of celebrities, their kids getting into the OnlyFans and other websites to make some money.
2: Right.
1: Charlie Sheen's daughters, Lola and whatever, they have their OnlyFans that they're making a lot of money, by the way.
2: Even her stepmom,
1: Denise Richards,
2: I think she does.
1: Yeah, she was on there, yeah. And I'm sure a lot of celebrities are like, fine, so we don't have to give you any more money. Do whatever you want. And they're making some good money with that, including Bret Michaels. Now, you know who Bret Michaels is. He's the lead singer of Poison.
2: Right.
1: He actually tried to have a country singing career, I want to say about 20 years ago. He came out with Every Rose Has Its Thorn for country radio.
2: Right.
1: Well, his daughter Rain is now selling pictures of her feet online. Because guys be freaky like that. Men love women's feet. So she's making her own money from the online marketplace Feet Finder, DJ.
2: Mm-hmm.
1: Now, when they told Bret Michaels, hey, your daughter Rain is doing this, he said, I think Feet Finder's a brilliant, brilliant decision. Probably see he doesn't have to pay your bills anymore. He loves that. He's too busy trying to pay his own bills these days.
2: Yeah, of course he's all giddy about it. Because not only does it make his daughter money, like you said, he doesn't have to give her any cash. He's going to cash in as well, Julie K. Since seeing his daughter's hobbit feet on that site, it inspired him to re-record an updated of an old Poison hit.
1: Yeah.
2: Coming soon, the new hit by Bret Michaels.
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Dirk Bentley, I hold on 97 Country. Good morning, 5:56. Partly sunny, warmer today, climbing up to 91 for our high. Right now, it's 68 degrees. They reunited last night at CMA Fest in Nashville. It's Florida Georgia Line on 97 Country.

0: Florida Georgia Line, long live, right here on 97 Country. Good morning, it's 5:59. Julie and DJ on this Friday morning. And if you plan on flying out of Tampa, guess what? It's going to cost you more money. Tampa International Airport is increasing its parking rates this summer, a change that is set to go in effect at the beginning of August, around August 4th. The Hillsborough County Aviation Authority approved the parking rate adjustment yesterday, voting to raise daily maximum rates to all three garages by $4 a day. So beginning August 4th, the short-term garage is going to cost you $32 a day. Long-term, $26. Economy, $22. All garages will offer the first hour of parking for free, including the economy, which currently offers only the first 15 minutes free of charge. So if you're going to fly out of Tampa, it's going to cost you more money later on this summer.
1: Well, okay, I guess we'll have to do the buddy system. If one of us is flying, we'll just give each other a ride to the airport.
0: That sounds like a good idea to me.
1: Fixed it.
2: The traffic is pretty light so far on I-275 going south in toward Tampa. That runs well from Fowler Avenue. There is some building volume getting closer toward I-4, though. And no problems so far heading up from Highland City along northbound Highway 98. That's moving well in toward Eaton Park as you head in toward Polk Parkway. And no problems in toward Lakeland either as you head in toward Main Street. The eastbound side of I-4 is moving well as you head in toward Champions Gate, approaching Highway 429. There's some building volume, though. After that, you run pretty well as you head in toward Orlando. I'm Rick Dixon with your Central Florida traffic.
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4: Another nice start to the day. Temperatures this afternoon will be warmer, will approach 90 degrees. We'll have partly sunny to mostly sunny skies, and most of the area will be dry with an east wind. Overnight lows will be in the upper 60s near 70 degrees, and Saturday afternoon will be hotter. That's going to be the trend over the weekend. Highs will reach the low to mid 90s, but most of us will stay dry. That will change next week with some better rain chances. For 97 Country, I'm meteorologist Julie Marquez.
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0: Good morning now, 601. Thank you so much for starting your Friday with Julie and DJ. And here comes Riley Green. It's Change My Mind. 97.

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Good morning, it's 6:08. Welcome to Friday, National Donut Day. DJ is going to tell you about getting deals today on donuts after Tucker Wetmore. 3, 2, 1.

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2: Hey, hey, it's National Donut Day. That's right, Julie K. Like I said, National Donut Day, which means everybody out there needs to celebrate. And it's okay. You can go off your diet. Don't worry about any diabetes. It's okay. It's going to be canceled out for today. But, Julie K., I got a question for you right off the bat.
0: Yeah.
2: Do you know why the good Lord above approves us eating donuts?
0: Why does the good Lord above approve us eating donuts, DJ?
2: Because they are holy.
0: Okay, all right.
2: That's what you call low-hanging fruit there, Julie.
0: All right, you did it well.
2: All right. A website has ranked the classic donuts from best to worst. They had 1 to 25, but we're not going to go through all those. But, Julie K., what is your favorite donut? I'll tell you where it ranked on the list.
0: My favorite is just the typical glazed donut.
2: Well, that's why you're so cool, because it's the number one.
0: Yeah.
2: That came in number one. The one with sprinkles came in number two.
0: Sure.
2: My favorite, the Boston cream donut, came in number 11.
0: Oh.
2: And then my second one, the apple fritter, came in number 5.
0: Mm.
2: And they say the apple, because this apple is healthier.
0: Okay.
2: I don't believe that, but I mean, that's what they say, the healthiest donut out there. Don't fact check me on that, folks, okay?
0: Okay.
2: Now, speaking of healthy, Julie K., do you know what the healthiest part of the donut is?
0: What is the healthiest part of the donut, DJ?
2: The middle.
0: Mm-hmm. Mm-hmm.
2: Mm-hmm. Okay, all right.
0: Okay.
2: All right. Now, some people love the donut holes, and that comes in at number 6, because you can eat more.
0: Oh, I love the donut holes, too.
2: Yeah.
0: And it's a variety. You're not dedicated to one. Like a whole glaze. You can do the chocolate. You can do the blueberry. You can do the glaze.
2: That's why we hang out, Julie K.
0: Yes.
2: You figure all that stuff out.
0: I do. I try.
2: Okay? Now, enough of the rankings. Let's get to the good part. Here's some hacks so you can get whatever donut your little heart desires for discount or free, okay?
0: Okay.
2: Krispy Kreme is offering customers one free donut of their choice. 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
0: No.
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0: Okay.
2: Oh, that'd be pretty good. Now, Parlor Donuts. Now, have you been to Parlor Donuts?
0: No, I've not.
2: Yeah, we have one here in Lakeland. They have it in Orlando, Winter Garden, Claremont, all over Florida. 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
0: Mm.
2: And these donuts are more desserty than donuts. They got all this extra cucamonts on there, you know? And then a Voodoo Donut, which is locally at Universal Orlando Resort. You sign up for the fan club on their app. They will send you a coupon in your inbox to redeem your free donut for today.
0: Okay.
2: Do that like right now. So, you know, if you're going by there, you could do that. Now, Julie K., one time, I'd actually thought about opening up my own donut shop. Did you know that?
0: Yep. No, I did not.
2: I even went and took an exam to get my master's degree in donutology.
0: Mm.
2: Would you like to know how I did in the class?
0: How did you do in the class, DJ?
2: I passed with frying crullers.
0: Okay.
2: Hello. All right. All right. Dunkin' Donuts will give out a free donut with the purchase of any beverage.
0: Okay.
2: Coffee, whatever you buy.
0: Sure.
2: Now, Publix, you can't leave them out.
0: No.
2: A pack of Razor Glazed is $3. That's a 6-pack. And they have a brioche donut, a 4-pack, will cost you $5 because it's just a little more fancy.
0: Mm-hmm.
2: Now, if you're wondering what your mom and pop local donut shops have, just call them. I'm sure they're running promotions as well. And just check. And they might be swamped today as well. So, call them early. Now, and remember, always sign up for the apps on these things, and you'll get the inside deals on these. And
0: right. That's
2: exactly how I found out about these. And remember, Julie K., in the great words of wisdom, my great-great-granddaddy DJ the Donut Maker said, life is like a box of donuts. They both don't last long if you're fat.
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3: 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I am the Barb. 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I mean, S-M-A-R-R-T.
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Ella Langley, Morgan Wallen, I Can't Love You Anymore, right here on 97 Country. Good morning. 625, Julie and DJ on this Friday morning. It is going to be warmer today, climbing up to about 91 for our high. Right now it's 66 degrees here at 97 Country with Keith Urban, Sweet Thang.

0: Therabend Sweet Thing right here on 97 Country. Good morning, 629. Julie and DJ, welcome to Friday. And DJ, the age when people start preferring sleep to going out and partying all night, 32 years old.
1: Oh, okay.
0: New research says that the average age when people start to plan their social calendars around their sleep schedules is 32 years old. I have to agree with that. Mm-hmm. Before I was 30, when I was in radio and people were like, hey, you want to go out the night, like on a Thursday night? Like, right. And I would then go into work the next morning and do the morning show.
1: Right, right.
0: But then after 30, I was like, meh.
1: Ooh,
0: again,
1: no.
0: Sleep is more important. The average person will turn down plans if they begin after 9 p.m. or before 6:30 or 7:36 a.m.
1: Mm-hmm.
0: Okay? Now, again, when I was in college, that's when you start getting ready to go out to the bars.
1: Definitely.
0: Is around 9 o'clock. So 47% of people say they're just fine saying no when they don't want to do something. I have tend to do that as well.
1: You know, I wish they would carry those over to RSVPs. I would put maybe on there.
0: Yeah.
1: Because you give you kind of fake an injury or
0: yep.
1: come up with some kind of horrific excuse not to go. But
0: Wait a minute. But earlier this morning when we talked about our weekend plans, uh-huh. we're like, what are we doing? Nothing.
1: Nothing. Exactly.
0: That is exactly what we want to do. 64% of people said the best kind of weekend is one with no plans. They don't want to do nothing, see?
1: All
0: just
1: right.
0: like you and I, DJ.
1: That's right, Julie Kay. I want to do nothing, and I think I'm late getting there.
2: As you work way toward Tampa, there are some brief delays on the westbound side of I-4 after the Selma Connector toward I-275. I-275 going south runs well from Fowler Avenue, but there's a minor delay approaching I-4 after that. In Lakeland, I-4 is up to speed going east. That's running pretty well. As you head in toward Lake Buena Vista, though, you'll find some brief delays forming near Highway 535. Otherwise, it's a quiet ride in toward Orlando that's moving well in toward Orange Blossom Trail, and no major issues after that in toward Colonial Drive. I'm Rick Dixon with your Central Florida traffic.
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0: Thomas Rhett, after all the bars are closed on 97 Country. Good morning. It is 640. It's Julie and DJ on this Friday morning. And then DJ, a couple of things happened overnight. Country music news.
1: Yeah.
0: First off, Florida Georgia Line reunited at CMA Fest last night.
1: I know. And you were like the country psychic. You called that months ago.
0: I knew they'd get back together. So they are reunited. They took the stage last night. Also happening overnight, Taylor Swift released a brand new song, I Knew It, I Knew You, and it's for Toy Story 5. Mm. So she was very excited about this song.
2: The song I Knew It, I Knew You came about because I was lucky enough to get to see a version of Toy Story 5, which I absolutely fell in love with the film and immediately really identified with the characters, namely Jessie. And I wanted to write a song from her perspective. The song came to me so quickly that it was written, and I had a rough version of it recorded by the end of that exact day that I had seen the movie. So I was inspired immediately by it, and I really hope you like it. It's called I Knew It, I Knew You.

0: Brand new from Taylor Swift, I Knew It, I Knew You, right here on 97 Country. Good morning, 644. Julie and DJ, of course, that is for Toy Story 5. Would like to know your thoughts on it. If you want to text us, let us know what you think of the new Taylor Swift song at 683-9797.
1: Julie K., I think it's got a catchy beat and you can dance to it.
0: Hey, nice job, DJ. All right, cool. I agree. So this Walmart shopper right here in Florida shot himself in the nether regions.
1: Oh, I hate when that happens.
0: I bet you do. Happened in Venice. Recently walked into a Walmart when he accidentally shot himself in the groin. There's actually video of it. Surveillance video shows the man entering with a gun tucked in his waistband, right?
1: Uh-huh.
0: So he's got it tucked in there and he's walking in and I guess he needs to adjust like most men do. They're like, I'm going to do a little adjustment right here. And boom!
1: I wish I had video of you doing that.
0: Gun discharge striking him right there.
1: Oh.
0: Yeah. Deputy said, hey, there's no threat to the public. It's going to be okay, but yeah.
1: They got it on film.
0: Man, yeah, they sure do.
1: Only thing I got to say, the only thing that was lower that day than those Walmart prices is where that bullet went.
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0: morning. It's Cruz right here on 97 Country. Good morning. It's 6:56. It's Julie and DJ. It's Friday morning. Since school is out, it is time for your Friday morning. Used to be bus jam. Now summer jam.
1: 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Here's a classic from 1993, and it gave this country icon his first number one hit. It's Toby Keith. I Should Have Been a Cowboy on 97 Country.

0: Toby Keith should have been a cowboy on 97 Country. Good morning, 7 o'clock. Julie and DJ on this Friday morning. And the good stuff is brought to you by Ronnie's Carpets and Flooring.
1: That's the good stuff.
0: Out on a little carnival cruise, and this passenger saved a man in the water. Leapt into action, saved an 84-year-old man. Myron is his name, and a Carnival Cruise Line passenger, Myron, is a hero after jumping into the water to save an 84-year-old man who fell in during a stop. So I guess the boat was docked, right?
2: Right.
0: Get out, you go, you do your, you know, expedition, or what are they called, expeditions?
2: Excursions,
0: thank you.
2: Like that.
0: Excursions, and that's when this 84-year-old man fell into the water. That's when Myron threw off his shoes and leapt in to pull the man to safety.
2: Wow.
0: Myron's wife, Amy, says he acted without hesitation. Without a moment's hesitation, my husband leaped into the water. The right people are always exactly where they should be, and saved that 84-year-old man's life.
2: And the 84-year-old man, being the nice guy he is, the old-fashioned guy he is, to thank the gentleman, he reached right into his pocket and gave him a couple of Werther's Original candies.
0: Is good stuff.
1: That's the good stuff.
3: There are delays that are forming on I-4 going eastbound in toward Lake Buena Vista near Highway 417 toward Highway 535. Otherwise, you're moving well in toward Orlando. The westbound side of I-4 is up to speed near Highway 98. That's not too bad in toward Plant City as you head in toward Alexander Street, but there's a brief delay after that near McIntosh Road. After that, there's bumper-to-bumper traffic in toward Tampa from the Selma Connector. It's pretty heavy toward I-275. And going south along I-275, there's a brief delay approaching I-4. I'm Rick Dixon with your Central Florida traffic.
4: 97 Country Weather. Another nice start to the day. Temperatures this afternoon will be warmer, will approach 90 degrees. We'll have partly sunny to mostly sunny skies, and most of the area will be dry with an east wind. Overnight lows will be in the upper 60s near 70 degrees, and Saturday afternoon will be hotter. That's going to be the trend over the weekend. Highs will reach the low to mid 90s, but most of us will stay dry. That will change next week with some better rain chances. For 97 Country, I'm meteorologist Julie Marquez.
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0: Good morning, 702. Thank you so much for starting your donut day with Julie and DJ. And here comes Jason Aldean. Don't tell on me.
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Blake Shelton at Sun Beach on 97 Country at 7:09 in bread made out of the dead. Oh, yeah. We'll tell you more coming up after Jordan Davis. Tucson, too late.

0: Jordan Davis, it's Tucson Too Late on 97 Country, 7-Eleven, Julie and DJ. And believe it or not, scientists just discovered yeast that's been growing in the guts of a frozen mummy. So they decided to make some bread out of it.
1: Oh, that's what the first thing you think of, right?
0: Apparently, scientists have discovered that cold-adapted yeasts have been growing in the guts, the skin, and surrounding water of the 53-year-old mummy. 5,300, I should say. 5,300-year-old mummy, Ootsie the Iceman. Okay, so they discovered this Iceman back in 1991 and kept him frozen.
1: Right.
0: Okay, so that's what they did. And for some reason, the scientists decided to go in there and take some tests. They found four different yeast strands capable of surviving sub-zero temperatures. So they went out there, they got the yeast strands, they cultivated the yeast in the lab and tested it for bread making. Because why wouldn't you on a 5,300-year-old mummy? After 3 months of refinement, they produced a very, very good sourdough. I'm sorry, who wants to eat that?
1: And who would even think of that?
0: The guts of a mummy, the skin, the surrounding oozy water? Gross.
1: I need bread from my mommy, but not a mummy.
0: No. Hang on, though. These scientists aren't done. They're like, you know what's good? What else uses yeast? Beer. So next, we're going to make beer. Out of a dead mummy.
1: Oh, gross. Gross.
0: No.
1: Julie, no way I would ever eat bread made from a 5,300-year-old mummy gut yeast. If I did, you'd see me throw up.
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Billy Currington on 97 Country. Good morning, 724. We've got your tickets to see Chris Stapleton next Saturday, along with Lainey Wilson at Ray J. Your chance to win is coming up before 8 o'clock right here on 97 Country. WPCV.

0: Johnny McCreary, Hootie and the Blowfish, Bottle Rockets on 97 Country at 728. Julie and DJ. And DJ, a Florida man has filed a lawsuit after an alligator bit his face.
1: What did he let him do that for?
0: Did it! So this man is suing an airboat company because an alligator, he says, bit his face last summer. Edel visited airboat rides at Midway.
1: Okay,
0: so he did the airboat ride. Everything was fine. But apparently after you do the ride, you can go and you can take pictures with smaller alligators. Okay.
1: Mm-hmm.
0: So they had a handler there and they asked him, do you want to take a picture with the alligator? And he and his family said, sure, we'd love to.
1: Right.
0: Now, before they hand off the alligator, they give him instructions. Okay. So the alligator's mouth is banded shut.
1: Okay.
0: And they tell him, you hold him by the armpits, basically, and that's how you can get a picture.
1: Yeah. There's a certain way you got to do it.
0: Right. Well, that's not what he did. He decided, because he is a social media influencer, so says the defendants, which is the Midway, the airboat rides at Midway, they said that he quickly moved its face and it brushed his face, mm-hmm. like scraping him, because he scared the alligator.
1: Right, right, exactly.
0: Now remember, it's an alligator. You put your face up next to an alligator, you gotta kind of be careful no matter what.
1: Exactly.
0: So they are saying, the plaintiff, Edel, there were no warning signs or other devices to warn or indicate the vicious nature of the subject alligator. It's an alligator.
1: Sir, the sign was 11 foot long and had 80 teeth. What
0: That's
1: other
0: exactly
1: sign do you want?
0: Right. That's why they're suing. They're saying there were no measures used by the defendant to restrain the alligator, which is not true. Again, the band against the mouth. He was not bitten. He was scraped. They even asked him, hey, are you okay? And they gave him some ointment.
1: Right.
0: He's like, yeah, I'm fine. But now he's suing for $50,000 in damages because of serious injuries for being scraped by the alligator.
1: Yeah, this is almost like suing Outback and then you're surprised because there's steak there.
0: Yeah.
1: I mean, it doesn't make no sense.
0: No.
2: There are delays that are forming on I-4 going eastbound in toward Lake Buena Vista near Highway 417 toward Highway 535. Otherwise, you're moving well in toward Orlando. The westbound side of I-4 is up to speed near Highway 98. That's not too bad in toward Land City as you're heading toward Alexander Street, but there's a replay after that near McIntosh Road. After that, there's bumper-to-bumper traffic in toward Tampa from the Selma Connector. It's pretty heavy toward I-275. And going south along I-275, there's a replay approaching I-4. I'm Rick Dixon with your Central Florida traffic.
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Ella Langley, it's Be Her on 97 Country. Good morning, 740. It's Julie, that's DJ over there, and we've got your tickets to see Chris Stapleton, the All-American Roadshow Tour, going to be at Ray J next Saturday night, along with Lainey Wilson and Alan Stone. Your chance to win coming up after Kenny Chesney.

0: Kenny Chesney, Get Along on 97 Country. Good morning, 743. Julie and DJ on this Friday morning. Ooh, took a little pause there.
1: You're going to have to hit the board with your fist like Fonzie or
0: That's
1: something.
0: Exactly
1: to make
0: right.
1: it work. Hey!
0: All right, so let's do this. We got your tickets to see Chris Stapleton's All-American Roadshow Tour going to be happening next Saturday night. Ray J with Lainey Wilson, Alan Stone as well. And here is your chance to win a pair of tickets to go.
1: Julie K, we're going to play Central Florida's favorite game show. Guess A or B, and you'll see a concert for free.
0: Okay.
1: I'm going to give you a common general knowledge question. I promise these are easy to elementary or common knowledge questions. And you got to tell me if the answer is A or B.
0: Okay.
1: Simple as that. You want to try one?
0: Why not?
1: Okay. Julie K, which singer has the album Cowboy Carter? Is it A, Beyonce, or B, Carrie Underwood?
0: A.
1: See? It's that easy. You get them right, you get the tickets.
0: All right, so let's do this. 293 or 683-9797 or 1-800-227-9797. You'll get them all right. You are going to Chris Stapleton next Saturday night.
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7: 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Who's this?
8: Barbara.
7: Hi, Barbara. How are you this morning?
8: I'm fine. How are you?
7: Good. 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
9: We're playing Guess A or B and a concert you'll see for free. I'm going to give you a common general knowledge question. You tell me if the answer is A or B, and they're really easy. You ready?
8: Okay.
9: Okay. Which planet is known as the Red Planet? Is it A, Venus, or B, Mars?
8: Mars.
9: That's correct. Good job. Taylor Swift's Eras Tour began in A, 2023, or B, 2022?
8: 22.
9: Nope.
7: Ah, Babs. Thanks so much for trying.

0: or B, 2022?
1: A.
0: That's correct. Look at you. Good job. How many sides does a hexagon have? Is it A, 6 or B, 8?
1: B.
0: Sorry, it's A.
2: Oh, it's 6. Thanks for trying, Karen.
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0: Good morning, 97 Country. Who's this?
1: Jamie.
0: Jamie?
1: Yes.
0: Hi, Jamie. All right, let's try to get you to Chris Stapleton.
2: Jamie, I'm going to give you a common general knowledge question. You tell me if the answer is A or B. Let's do this. Which planet is known as the red planet? Is it A, Venus, or B, Mars?
1: B.
2: That's correct. Taylor Swift's Eras Tour began in A, 2023, or B, 2022?
1: A.
2: That's correct. How many sides does a hexagon have? Is it A, 6, or B, 8?
1: A.
2: That's correct. Good job. A baby kangaroo is called A, Joey, or B, Ross?
1: A.
2: That's correct. Good job. Yeah, those are friends, aren't they? All right. The Statue of Liberty was a gift from A, France, or B, England?
1: B.
2: No.
0: Oh,
2: sorry.
0: No! Thanks for trying, Jamie.

0: Good morning, 97 Country. Who's this?
1: This is Liz.
0: Hi, Liz. All right, let's try to get you to Chris Stapleton.
2: Liz, yes, A or B, right. And a concert you'll see for free. I'm going to give you a common general knowledge question. You tell me if the answer is A or B. Let's get going here.
0: Come on, Liz.
2: Which planet is known as the red planet? Is it A, Venus, or B, Mars?
1: B.
2: That's correct. Taylor Swift's Eras Tour began in A, 2023, or B, 2022?
1: A.
2: That's correct. How many sides does a hexagon have? Is it A, 6, or B, 8?
1: A.
2: That's correct. A baby kangaroo is called A, Joey, or B, Ross?
1: A.
2: That's correct. The Statue of Liberty was a gift from A, France, or B, England?
1: A.
2: That's correct. One more and you get a ticket. You ready?
1: Yeah.
2: How many days are in a leap year? A, 366, or B, 364?
1: A.
2: That's correct. Look at you.
0: Lizard, you're going to see Chris Stapleton.
2: Little Rama.
1: Awesome, thank you guys.
0: Congratulations.
1: Thank you.
3: There are delays forming on eastbound I-4 as you head in toward Champions Gate, approaching Highway 429, and delays again after that, heading in toward Lake Buena Vista after Highway 417 toward Highway 535. There are slowdowns beyond all of that in toward Orlando as well after Orange Blossom Trail toward Colonial Drive. There are slowdowns forming gradually out of Eaton Park on northbound Highway 98 near Polk Parkway. Then again, getting closer toward Lakeland as you head in toward Main Street. There are slowdowns forming on the southbound side of I-275 as you pass by Fowler Avenue around toward I-4. I'm Rick Dixon with your Central Florida traffic.
4: 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Simply the best for less.
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6: Another nice start to the day. Temperatures this afternoon will be warmer, will approach 90 degrees. We'll have partly sunny to mostly sunny skies, and most of the area will be dry with an east wind. Overnight lows will be in the upper 60s, near 70 degrees, and Saturday afternoon will be hotter. That's going to be the trend over the weekend. Highs will reach the low to mid 90s, but most of us will stay dry. That will change next week with some better rain chances. For 97 Country, I'm meteorologist Julie Marquez.
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0: Good morning, it's 8:03. He's DJ. I'm Julie. This is 97 Country, and here comes Tucker Wetmore.

Young. I'm coming over on 97 Country. Good morning. It is 8:09. Julie and DJ on this Friday morning. Congratulations once again, Liz Schwartz of Lakeland. She won tickets to see Chris Stapleton. Your next chance to win concert tickets coming after 10 with Melissa

0: Jason Aldean, how far does a goodbye go? Right here on 97 Country. Good morning, it's 8:13. Welcome to Friday. And DJ, this Virginia woman is suing one of our favorite restaurants, Outback Steakhouse, for over $1 million.
1: Crikey!
0: Over mashed potatoes slip. Her name is Tracy, and Tracy went to the Outback Steakhouse in Virginia. She went there with the family, you know, no rules, just right. Sat down at one of those booths or something, ordered her big ol', I don't know.
1: A koala be darned.
0: Was ordering her food. And at one point, she's like, ooh, I gotta go, TT. I gotta go to the bathroom. So she stood up to go to the bathroom. And on her way there, she stepped on a slippery foreign substance. And boom, down she went.
2: That had to be embarrassing.
0: She fell, landing face first. Now, that had to hurt. On the floor, sustained serious and permanent injuries. Now, the lawsuit says that the substance, the mashed taters, created an unreasonably dangerous condition. There were no warning signs posted around the hazard of the mashed taters.
2: Right.
0: Plus, the restaurant failed to clean up the spill within a reasonable time.
2: Okay.
0: And so that's why she is suing. She says her injuries have caused great pain of her body, her mind, reduced her ability to work, and has led to past and future medical expenses. Now, the restaurant has since closed down, so it's no longer there.
2: Oh, okay.
0: But the lawsuit is still pending.
2: Wow. Well, this whole story shows that being in Outback is exactly like being in Australia, because she slipped on them taters and ended up down under a table.
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0: Thomas Rhett, Ain't a Bad Life, right here on 97 Country. Good morning, Z24. Julie and DJ on this Friday morning. And overnight, a couple of things happened. Number one, in Nashville, CMA Fest, Florida Georgia Line reunited on stage. People went nuts for that. The other thing that's been in the works for the last couple of days is Taylor Swift has been talking about releasing a new country song with Toy Story 5, and that was released at midnight.
1: The song I Knew It, I Knew You came about because I was lucky enough to get to see a version of Toy Story 5, which I absolutely fell in love with the film and immediately really identified with the characters, namely Jessie. And I wanted to write a song from her perspective. The song came to me so quickly that it was written, and I had a rough version of it recorded by the end of that exact day that I had seen the movie. So I was inspired immediately by it, and I really hope you like it. It's called I Knew It, I Knew You.

0: from Taylor Swift, I Knew It, I Knew You, right here on 97 Country. Good morning's 828. Julie and DJ on this Friday morning. And DJ, the age when people start preferring sleep to going out and partying all night, 32 years old.
1: Oh, okay.
0: New research says that the average age when people start to plan their social calendars around their sleep schedules is 32 years old. I have to agree with that. Mm-hmm. Before I was 30, when I was in radio, and people were like, hey, you want to go out like on a Thursday night? Like, right. Yeah! And I would then go into work the next morning and do the morning show.
1: Right, right.
0: But then after 30, I was like, meh.
1: Ooh,
0: again,
1: no.
0: Sleep is more important. The average person will turn down plans if they begin after 9 p.m. or before 7:36 a.m., okay? Now, again, when I was in college, that's when you start getting ready to go out to the bars.
1: Definitely.
0: Is around 9 o'clock. So 47% of people say they're just fine saying no when they don't want to do something. I have tend to do that as well.
1: You know, I wish they would carry those over to RSVPs. I would put maybe on there.
0: Yeah.
1: Because you have to kind of fake an injury or come up with some kind of horrific excuse not to go.
0: Earlier this morning when we talked about our weekend plans, we were like, what are we doing? Nothing.
1: Nothing. Exactly.
0: That is exactly what we want to do. 64% of people said the best kind of weekend is one with no plans. They don't want to do nothing, see?
1: All
0: just
1: right.
0: Like you and I, DJ.
1: That's right, Julie K. I want to do nothing, and I think I'm late getting there.
2: The traffic volume is pretty light heading in from Lakeland on the westbound side of I-4. That's really not too bad. You're incident-free toward Plant City. And further along, there are delays in toward Tampa from the Selma Connector getting heavier toward I-275. I-75 going north, there's a collision at I-4. It's causing bumper-to-bumper traffic from Martin Luther King Jr. Boulevard toward that point. There's some brief delays in toward Lake Buena Vista on eastbound I-4 approaching Highway 535. And you slow in toward Orlando as well after Orange Blossom Trail toward Colonial Drive. I'm Rick Dixon with your Central Florida traffic.
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Good morning, it's 8:40, and it's Donut Day. That means you're going to get some deals on donuts. And DJ's going to have more after Little Big Town Boondocks right here on 97 Country.

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2: Hey, hey, what do you say? It's National Donut Day. That means everybody needs to celebrate, Julie K. Everybody.
0: Okay.
2: Even if you're on a diet, celebrate. Don't worry about it.
0: Alrighty.
2: Because of the centrifugal force of the galaxy and the gravity, diabetes won't touch you today. So you can eat these and don't even have to worry. So, Julie K., I got a question right off the bat for you. I know I normally don't do this, but I got a question for you. Do you know why the good Lord above approves of eating donuts?
0: Because they're good, but you tell me, why does the good Lord above approve of us eating donuts, DJ?
2: Because they are holy. Hi-yo. Low-hanging fruit there. All right. A website has ranked the classic donuts from best to worst from 1 to 25. I'm not going to name them all, but I want to find out what yours favorite land on this list, Julie K. What's your favorite donut?
0: Well, when I used to work at Ye Olde Donut Shop in Champaign, Illinois, when I was in high school, I always went with the original, and that's just the good old glaze. That's my favorite.
2: Well, it just so happens that's the number one with Julie K.
0: Ah!
2: Number two is the Rainbow Sprinkles.
0: Yes, everybody loves sprinkles, especially kids.
2: Now, my favorite is the number 11, which is the Boston Cream.
0: Mm-hmm.
2: Followed by number five, the apple fritter. I like that. And some people think it's healthy because it has an apple in it. But I don't know. You can believe that if you want to. But don't fact check anybody on that because it might not be true.
0: Okay.
2: But speaking of healthy, Julie K., do you know what the healthiest part of the donut is?
0: DJ, what is the healthiest part of the donut?
2: The middle.
0: Mm-hmm. Yeah.
2: Where the hole is.
0: Mm-hmm. Ah, got it.
2: Zero calories, by the way.
0: Sure, yeah.
2: All right. Now, some people love the donut holes because you can eat more of them. You know, you can engorge and they won't be as many calories.
0: And you got all the different flavors. So if you just can't decide one, you can do the blueberry, you can do the chocolate, you can do the glaze, you can do the powders.
2: I'm in donut-sisive, too. So But enough of the rankings. Let's get to the good part. Here are some hacks so you can get whatever donuts your little heart desires for National Donut Day, okay?
0: Okay.
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0: Okay.
2: What a deal. Now, Julie K., you don't know this about me, but one time I thought about opening my own donut shop and even went and took the exam to get my master's degree in donutology.
0: Oh, nice.
2: Would you like to know how I did in that class?
0: How did you do in that class, DJ?
2: I passed with frying crullers. Thank you.
0: All right, here's another true story. You ready for this?
2: Uh-huh.
0: I also thought of actually opening my own donut shop. You know what the name of it is? And this is a true story. This isn't a joke. You know what I was going to name my donut shop?
2: That wasn't a joke either, by the way. But what was your name?
0: Tell me. That wouldn't be
2: just
0: successful.
2: Don't want to sum it up. Exclamation point. Oh,
0: don't.
2: My gosh.
0: I know.
2: We're going to copyright that so somebody don't steal it. All right, now Dunkin' Donuts will give out a free donut with the purchase of any beverage today. That's pretty cool.
0: Mm-hmm.
2: Publix, we can't leave them out.
0: No.
2: You get a 6-pack of regular glazed donuts for $3. And brioche donuts were a little fancier, 4-pack for $5. Since they're a little fancy. But you might be wondering what your mom and pop local shops might be doing.
0: Mm-hmm.
2: Just call them and see. They might have some promotions as well. And remember, always sign up for the apps on some of these places. You'll be in the know, and I don't have to tell you. But another thing to remember, the great words of wisdom by my great-great-granddaddy, DJ the Donut Maker. He said, life is like a box of donuts. They both don't last long if you're fat.
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3: 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I am smart. 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

just before 9 o'clock on this Friday. Thank you so much for starting your day with Julie and DJ. We're going to help you get through this Friday. Come on, 5 o'clock. We got Jordan Davis on the way, some Kenny Chesney as well, some Morgan Wallen. Zach Brown Band is coming up, too. It's Luke Bryan now.

0: Good morning, 97 Country. Julie and DJ here, and the good stuff is brought to you by Ronnie's Carpets and Flooring.
1: That's the good stuff.
0: Carnival cruise, and this passenger saved a man in the water. Leapt into action, saved an 84-year-old man. Myron is his name. Myron is a hero after jumping into the water to save an 84-year-old man who fell in during a stop. So I guess the boat was docked, right? Get out, you go, you do your excursions, and that's when this 84-year-old man fell into the water. That's when Myron threw off his shoes and leapt in to pull the man to safety.
2: Wow.
0: Myron's wife, Amy, says he acted without hesitation. Without a moment's hesitation, my husband leaped into the water. The right people are always exactly where they should be and saved that 84-year-old man's life.
2: And that 84-year-old man, being the nice guy he is, the old-fashioned guy he is, to thank the gentleman, he reached right into his pocket and gave him a couple of Werther's Original candies.
0: Is good stuff.
1: That's the good stuff.
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0: guy's settling for anything less than everything. You got that, DJ?
1: I got it. I've jotted it down.
0: Oh, Sugarland right here on 97 Country. Thank you so much for starting your Friday with Julie and DJ. Okie dokie, let's do this because it's Friday. That means the weekend is here, and DJ and I are going to be busy doing nothing. Nothing at all.
1: Now, Julie K., I don't mean to tap the brakes, but before we go any further, we got to say congratulations to our winner, Liz Schwartz of Lakeland. She wants to see Chris Stapleton and his All-American Roadshow at Ray J next weekend.
0: And by the way, we will have more tickets we're giving away next week to see Chris as well. All right, now that we've done that, Smith, Fedler, and Smith, PA, would like to go see Chris Stapleton. No worries, we got you taken care of.
1: We got you.
0: But not really. They tell us to apologize for saying stuff like that. So, DJ, we were talking about the guy who went into the Walmart in Venice, and he had his gun. He put it right in his waistband, right?
1: Like Barney Fife?
0: Yeah. And he walked into the Walmart, and he was adjusting himself, you know, like men do. And boom! Shot himself right there.
1: Ow!
0: Right there. And had to go, you know. And luckily, nobody else was hurt. There was no threat to the public. And I want to apologize to the gentleman that accidentally shot himself and to other men out there. Because I said, you know, he was adjusting like all men do. Not all men.
1: No, I don't. You ain't never seen me do that.
0: No, I've never seen you adjust yourself, especially with a gun in your waistband. So I'm sorry. I'm sorry. Not all guys do that. I apologize.
1: Probably would have made better sense to have been in Target and done that. Right? Okay. All right, Jill K., I think I need to apologize to the scientists that discovered this over 5,300-year-old mummy. And they went and got his gut yeast out and made bread out of it. And I said, if you ever see me eating the 5,300-year-old mummy gut yeast bread, you'd see me throw up.
0: Mm-hmm.
1: And I didn't mean to insult him like that. It's not that I'm not hungry and I don't like bread. It's just I don't want no gut bread from no old mummy, okay?
0: Right.
1: But you talked about making beer. I might would try the beer.
0: Okay.
1: Maybe.
0: All right.
1: Let's see. How about that sound? Having a big, tall, frosty glass of Corpse Light. Mm. Oh, my gosh. Delicious. Great on a hot summer day.
0: Yeah, that's a tasty treat to have on a Friday night. All right. Well, there you go. We need the weekend to do nothing. Oh, so that's what we're going to do. We're going to take off. So you have anything you want to say about the show? Maybe you want a compliment. You know, when's the last time we got a text from someone saying, you guys are okay? We take that. You guys are there. Uh-huh, that's okay, too. We take that.
1: Of all the people on the radio, you two are two of them.
0: That's right. I'll take that as a compliment, too. You can text us at 683-9797.
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0: Oh, and please also, check out the picture that DJ put up for celebrating National Veggie Burger Day today.
1: Yeah. You'll want to celebrate,
0: yeah.
1: Too, if you know what I'm saying.
0: Yeah.
1: Got to look at it.
0: Okay, the last thing you can do if you feel the need to chat with somebody, just pick up the phone and call Melissa, because she's in next. Sorry, Melissa.
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Is Riley Green ready for kids? 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I mean, he doesn't even have a girlfriend that we know of yet. 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
1: 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Good morning and happy Friday. Megan talks about what really motivated her early on in her career.
2: When I was posting these songs that I had written, but I had no Spotify profile and no Apple profile, everyone's like, who is this girl? It's almost like I had to prove myself that I wasn't just someone who like posted pictures. I don't mind trying to prove people wrong, you know, like I think that is what kind of motivates me.
1: Well, her fame is pretty undeniable.

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Why not? It's Friday, 97 Country, WPCB. We're going to have a couple more nights of these nice, cool temperatures. Oh, it's been amazing. 80 right now and mostly sunny. Here's Jordan Davis with Bar None. Yeah.

97 Country WPCB. Two fans have been banned for life from NBA games because they ran onto the court during the finals. Probably for some clicks. I mean, not worth it. Come on. Here's Luke Combs.

97 Country, hey, hey, they officially broke ground for Fire Station 8 in North Lakeland. Long time coming, and should be ready by next year. Here's Corey Kent to Co-Wetzel, Rocky Mountain Loaf.

0: Eric Church is always bringing the party. Drink in my hand on 97 Country WPCV, where it's 1042. And speaking of parties, there is one going down in Tampa next Saturday. I'm talking about Chris Stapleton's All-American Roadshow at Ray J. It's going to be there on the 13th, along with Lainey Wilson and Alan Stone. How about you win yourself a pair of tickets when you get back from lunch? We're going to have those for you at 1 o'clock today on 97 Country.
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Thanks for listening to us all summer long. Let's keep things going with Sam Hunt. Here's Body Like a Back Road. Gotta go.

country. WPCV, good morning. It's 11 o'clock. I know you might be a little distracted in the office today. It's beautiful. It's Friday. We're going to try to keep you on task. Let's go with Montgomery Gentry. Here's where I come from.

Russell Dickerson, Happened to Me on 97 Country WPCV, where it's 11:13. Just before you head out on your lunch break, I know we got a little bit of time, but it is National Donut Day, and I just got finished with my free donut from Dunkin' Donuts. I got a breakfast sandwich this morning, and I got my donut for free. 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

97 Country WPCV. Is Taylor Swift coming back to country? Welcome back, girl. We've got her new song that's going to be in the Toy Story 5 soundtrack. We'll play that just after 12 o'clock. Here's Kenny Chesney. She was

0: Play it again from Luke Bryan on 97 Country WPCV, where it's 11:41. Luke is always working on his golf game whenever he can. He was recently at a tournament with his son, who's also into the sport.
1: I do this 100% to get out here with my son, Tate. He's really working hard at golf. He's 15. I mean, when I'm swinging the club and I'm in the top of my backswing, when you tee off on the first tee, you literally almost black out. I mean, and I've kind of been there, done that, seen everything, but I get nervous out here.
0: He's got a family of athletes. Bo is off to college in the fall on a football scholarship. Go, Luke!
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6: Hello, my name is Janine Worthington. I came as a visitor this morning to Believers Fellowship, and I received a healing today, which was just unbelievable. I have never been to a church that had healing lines, but I came with an open mind and an open heart. I had a knee injury, and I also had a foot injury, but I didn't tell anybody about my foot injury, and Pastor Wayne asked to come up. I felt this flutter in my stomach, and I knew that I had to go up there, and I did, and healed my foot, and I actually ran around the church. It's just hard to describe the joy, and it's like your spirit is lifted. It's very hard to put into words. 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

You know that coworker who asks a question and the meeting goes on and on for another 30 minutes? Oof, yeah, we never do that to you. 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

WPCV, good afternoon and happy lunchtime. It is 12 o'clock, and in about 4 minutes, we're going to play the new one from Taylor Swift, which is on the new Toy Story 5 soundtrack. Is she coming back to country? Well, that is for you to decide. In the meantime, here's Billy Currington with People.

Welcome back, girl. That was Taylor Swift, I Knew It, I Knew You. That is off the Toy Story 5 soundtrack, which is in theaters on June 19th. I don't care. Taylor is always going to have my country heart, and maybe she's back. I don't know. Here's Lee Bryce, Rumor. I love it. 97 Country.

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1: You know, everybody always asks me how I got the name Jelly Roll. Y'all know growing up, donuts were truly my kryptonite. My mama used to tell me all the time that I was so sweet I could open up my own Dunkin'.
0: Not eating so many donuts these days. 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

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Hope you're enjoying your lunch break. You know, Independence Day is going to be here before you know it, and the city of Lakeland has confirmed that Red, White, and Kaboom is back with a fireworks extravaganza. It'll be on Friday, July 3rd. It's at the Lake Mirror Promenade, and celebrations begin at 6 with fireworks at 9. Now, in case you're wondering, they do it on the 3rd so they don't compete with the fireworks over at Joker Marchant Stadium. So, already looking forward to this party.

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WPCV, happy Friday. It is 1 o'clock and you deserve some Chris Stapleton tickets. It's been a long week. It's like, is it the first official week of summer? Yeah, okay, you do deserve it. All-American Roadshow, the tour is coming next Saturday. Lainey Wilson and Alan Stone and Chris Stapleton. Caller number 9-293 or 683-9797. Good luck.

0: Josh Ross and Single Again on 97 Country WPCV, where it's 1:13. And what's your name?
1: Francesca.
0: Hey, Francesca. Do you have any plans next Saturday?
1: I do not.
0: Well, that's a good thing, because you do now. You're going to see Chris Stapleton, girl.
1: Ooh. Oh, my goodness.
0: He's going to be there with Lainey Wilson and Alan Stone. So jealous. Where are you calling from?
1: I'm calling from Lakeland, Florida.
0: All right. 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

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I'm a movie nerd, but even I didn't know this. Did you know Steven Spielberg originally wanted Tom Selleck to play Indiana Jones? The mustache would be too distracting.

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I mean, my cat is loyal and always brings me gifts. I mean, they're dead things, but it's the thought that counts.

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So you have divers jumping off 90-foot-high platforms. No, thank you. Fun to watch, though.

0: Miranda Lambert, Mama's Broken Heart on 97 Country WPCV, where it is 1:42. Miranda was recently a guest on Bunny EXO's podcast. That's Jelly Roll's wife, of course. And they got to talking about when she first started out and kind of toying around with starting a music career. She knew she definitely didn't want to do one thing.
1: I don't want to go to college. And Dad's like, well, if I use the money that I save for college for you, that's all there is. And there's no plan B. So, like, you're going to have to make this work, because if not, you're on your own. Like, we'll put that money we set aside towards this career that you want to chase, but then it runs out. That's it. So you got to make this, like, if you're serious, you know, I was. And so my mom started being my booking agent.
0: Well, her parents believed and supported her, and woo, she made it work, didn't she?

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Remember that time the office computers went down? 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

0: 97 Country WPCV. Well, I'm out of here for today, but I will see you tomorrow for a Saturday shift. Glenn is in next for Nick, and good news, he's got some Chris Stapleton tickets for you. Don't go anywhere. Here's Dylan Scott with My Girl. You have a great rest of your Friday. 97 Country.
1: She looks so pretty when the makeup on. You should hear her talking to her mama on the phone. 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

Good afternoon, 2 o'clock. Glenn back in and for Nick Allen on your hometown country station. Hope you're having a fantastic Friday afternoon. All right, it's the last couple hours of the workday. Let's make him count, shall we? They're going to fly on by. Riley Green on the way. His latest, also Tucker Wetmore for you. Billy Currington, too. But Joe Nichols right now, sunny and 75 on 97 Country. Let's go. 97.

Riley Green, his latest Change My Mind here on 97 Country. Glad with you on this fantastic Friday afternoon. And for Nick Allen, then there's a little bit of good news inside of all of us. It's Luke Bryan on 97 Country.

0: It's Nate Smith, Bulletproof on 97 Country WPCV. 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Hey, it's Glenn and for Nick on this fantastic Friday afternoon. And thank you so much, of course, for having us loud and proud during your work day. Or keep it quiet in the office. We understand. Luke Combs on the way. 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

Luke Combs, She Got the Best of Me on 97 Country. Glenn with you, Billy Currington on the way. Also, Ella Langley and Morgan Wallen, their latest. Here's Tucker Wetmore, 3, 2, 1 on 97 Country.

97 Country with Billy Currington and a big finish right here. Yeah, that's how country boys roll. Glenn and for Nick on this fantastic Friday afternoon. Dierks Bentley on the way covering Tom Petty and doing a really good job at it, too. Also, new music from Low Cash right now. Ella Langley and Morgan Wallen teaming up on 97 Country.

Dierks Bentley on 97 Country. It's American Girl. Live with you, and I heard you could use an oil change. Keep your car running good this summer. Details coming up from our friends at Bartow Ford. Here's Low Cash.

0: Kenny Chesney right here on 97 Country. She thinks my tractor's sexy. You live with you in for Nick Allen on this fantastic Friday afternoon. And coming up in about 15 minutes, actually less than that, your cue to call to win an oil change courtesy of our friends at Bartow Ford, celebrating America's 250th birthday this summer. 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

Thank you for joining us as we celebrate America's 250th birthday here on 97 Country. Trisha Yearwood now. She's in love with the boy.

Patricia Yearwood. She's in love with the boy here on 97 Country. Glenn with you coming up in 5 minutes, right at 3 o'clock sharp. You could win an oil change courtesy of our friends at Bartow Ford. 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

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Hey, it's Glenn in for Nick Allen on this fantastic Friday afternoon. All right, it's time to pick up the phone for your chance to win an oil change courtesy of our friends at Bartow Ford in celebration of America's 250th birthday this summer. 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The oil change is yours if you are caller 7. 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

0: 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Glenn in for Nick with an oil change up for grabs. That is quiet for some reason. Bring that up just a little bit. I don't know what happened there. Alrighty, with an oil change up for grabs, let's head to the phone right now and see who is lucky. Caller 7, 97 Country. Hi, who is this?
1: Hey, this is John.
0: John, where are you calling from today?
1: Bartow.
0: John in Bartow. How'd you like an oil change courtesy of Bartow Ford?
1: Man, I can really use one.
0: Well, you've got it, my friend. You are caller 7. Congratulations.
1: Right. 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I love it.
0: You have just won an oil change courtesy of Bartow Ford in celebration of America's 250th birthday this summer. 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
1: Appreciate it. Thank you very much.
0: You are certainly welcome, John. And Chris Stapleton tickets still up for grabs. They're going to do that at 4:13 with Pick the Hit, my little game, how it works. I'm going to give you some song lyrics, three choices for the title. All you have to do is pick the hit, and the tickets are yours. 4:15 right here on 97 Country. It's Dan and Shay.

0: Shaboozy on 97 Country, a bar song tipsy. Glenn and for Nick on this fantastic Friday afternoon. Less than 2 hours to go in the workday. You can power through them. I believe in you. Congratulations once again to my buddy John in Bartow. He was caller 7 and picked up a Bartow Ford oil change, courtesy of our friends over there, for America's 250th birthday. Your next chance to win coming up at 3 o'clock sharp on Monday and throughout the rest of the week. Nick Allen's got those for you, too. Chris Stapleton tickets, still got them, coming up at 4:13, 4:15. Gonna play Pick the Hit for those. Riley Green on the way, also Scotty McCreery and Hootie next on 97 Country.
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Dave. It's Riley Green on 97 Country. Glenn in for Nick, celebrating National Donut Day. My dad's tradition, of course, with me going after dinner, get us a box of Krispy Kremes. Oh, boy, delicious. Here's Scotty McCreery and Hootie with Bottle Rockets. Everybody.

Double shot of Darius on 97 Country. It won't be like this for long. A little bit ago, teaming up with Scotty McCreery and Hootie for Bottle Rockets. Glenn and Vernick on this fantastic Friday afternoon with the latest from Ella Langley. 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

Rodney Atkins, Take a Back Road on 97 Country. Glove with you and details on the way how you can win Chris Stapleton tickets for his All-American Roadshow Tour, Ray J, June 13th. Here's Josh Ross.

0: Josh Ross, new music from our neighbor to the north, Hate How You Look on 97 Country. Glenn and Frenick on this fantastic Friday afternoon, and coming up at 4:15, about a half an hour away, a pair of tickets up for grabs to see Chris Stapleton's All-American Roadshow Tour at Ray J Saturday, June 13th. Special guests Lainey Wilson and Alan Stone. Gonna play a little game for you called Pick the Hit. 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Gonna do that in half an hour, 4:15 now on 97 Country.
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minute after 4 o'clock. Hey, it's Glenn and for Nick on your hometown country station. All right, we're in the final hour of the work week. Let's make it count, shall we? Coming up, Tucker Wetmore, his latest brunette. Also got Kane Brown, a woman for you a little later this hour. Your first look at traffic and just 15 minutes away from ticket time and your cue to call for Chris Stapleton All-American Roadshow Tour tickets at Ray J, Saturday, June 13th. 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

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It's Brunette. Glenn in for Nick. On the way, Luke Combs, your first look at traffic and your cue to call for Chris Stapleton tickets. 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

0: Luke Combs back in the saddle on 97 Country WPCV. 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Glenn in for Nick on this fantastic Friday afternoon, the final hour of the workday. Gonna do ticket time in just a moment, but right now, though, let's have a first look at your traffic. Rick, what's up?
1: There are delays forming out of Tampa along the eastbound side of I-4 after I-275. Then you'll jam up near 301 toward McIntosh Road, and some brief delays toward Plant City as well. Heading out of Lakeland, the northbound side of Highway 98 that's slowing after Memorial Boulevard toward I-4. And there's jammed up traffic out of Orlando on southbound Florida's Turnpike in toward Hunter's Creek near Highway 417, then again toward Kissimmee near Highway 192. I'm Rick Dixon with your Central Florida traffic.
0: Thank you, sir. All righty, time to play Pig the Hit for Chris Stapleton tickets. Got a pair of tickets up for grabs for his All-American Roadshow Tour, Raymond James Stadium on Saturday, June 13th. Special guests Lainey Wilson and Alan Stone. Going to play a little game called Pig the Hit. Here's how it works. I'm going to give you some song lyrics, three choices for the title. All you have to do is pick the hit. Turn the music down a little bit so you can hear this. Listen carefully. Here is the clue. I know right where I went wrong. I know just what got her gone. Turn my life into this country song. And I got blank but me. And once again, I got blank but me. That's the clue. Is it nobody to blame, starting over, or parachute? 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I'll take caller 5 at 293 or 683-9797 or toll free 1-800-227-9797. Is it nobody to blame, starting over, or parachute? Caller 5 wins. 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

0: Have you been giving some thought about trying to reduce the time you and your family spend phone scrolling? 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Think about a deck of cards with questions. I'll use the Silly Debates deck as an example. You decide which side of the debate you will take for, is breakfast for dinner really dinner? Or one that is already a part of many families, which way should the toilet paper roll? Just a couple of examples from the 200 debates to be argued. The Misconceptions deck highlights things we know for certain, which turn out to be completely wrong. America is celebrating its 250th birthday, so the American Trivia deck lets everyone brush up on facts about the USA. Turn the decks into a game perfect for people who love friendly competition. 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
4: A dry weekend in June. We'll look for sunny to partly cloudy skies. Overnight lows dropping into the mid-60s. Daytime highs into the low 90s. Comfortable humidity slowly increasing by Sunday. Have a good weekend for 97 Country. I'm Spectrum Bay News 9 Chief Meteorologist Mike Clay.
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0: Our Star Stripes and Sound Summer on 97 Country Dirks Bentley. Free and easy down the road I go. Glenn in for Nick, and we've got us a winner for ticket time playing Pick the Hit for Chris Stapleton tickets. Let's head to a phone and see who is caller number five. 97 Country. Hi, who's this?
1: This is Brittany.
0: Brittany, where are you calling from this afternoon?
1: I'm calling from Auburndale.
0: Brittany in Auburndale. All right, you are caller five. Are you ready to play Pick the Hit?
1: I am.
0: Okay, here's the clue one more time. I know right where I went wrong. I know just what got her gone. Turn my life into this country song, and I got blank but me. I got blank but me. Is it Nobody to Blame, Starting Over, or Parachute? Brittany, what's your guess?
1: Nobody to Blame.
0: Nobody to Blame is the hit. Congratulations!
1: Yay! Oh my God, this is so exciting.
0: It's incredible. All right, Brittany, you are caller number five. And because the hit is Nobody to Blame by Chris Stapleton, you are on your way to see him in his All-American Roadshow Tour at Ray J Saturday, June 13th. Special guests Lainey Wilson and Alan Stone. Brittany, you got the pair of tickets. You're going. Who's your plus one?
1: It's definitely got to be my husband.
0: Definitely your husband. All right, well, you two have a wonderful time at the show, and big congratulations to you.
1: Thank you.

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1: And DJ the Trucker.
0: Someone called the police in Massachusetts to report a man in camouflage carrying a bazooka. Cops, of course, tracked down the guy. He was a one-man landscaping service. The bazooka was a leaf blower.
1: Yeah, and I'm so relieved the police didn't find any weapons of mass destruction.
0: Yeah.
1: They found weapons of grass disruption.
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1: Justin Moore on 97 Country, you look like I need a drink. Glenn with you, Tracy Bird on the way. Another look at traffic, and we'll check in from Jared from Bartow Ford after Kane Brown's latest Woman on 97 Country.

0: 97 Country, Tracy Byrd, I'm from the country. Glove it you and for Nick Allen on this fantastic Friday afternoon and less than 15 minutes to go before 5 o'clock. Don't start to head out the door yet. A little bit longer. You can power through it. I believe in you. Another look at traffic on the way, but right now I'm going to check in with Jared over at Bartow Ford. Jared, what is going on good today?
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0: Thank you so much, Jared. 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Be sure to use keyword request in your message. They're coming up at 9 o'clock tonight. Have one more look at your traffic right here, Rick. How's it going?
2: There's a heavy backup in toward Orlando. Along the westbound side of I-4 from Parr Street toward Highway 408, there's an accident within those delays at Colonial Drive. After that, the westbound side of I-4 is clawing on or off from Sand Lake Road pretty much all the way toward Polk County as you head toward Highway 27. There are slowdowns getting a lot heavier out of Lakeland using northbound Highway 98 after I-4 around toward Duff Road. There's a brief backup in toward Rock Ridge Road as well. The northbound side of I-275 is crawling in toward Tampa. That delay begins on the Howard Franklin Bridge near the hump and takes you toward Bush Boulevard. I'm Rick Dixon with your Central Florida Traffic.
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Glennon for Nick on this fantastic Friday afternoon in the final minutes of the work week. Just 6 minutes to go. Zach Proud Band coming up with Kenny Chesney, all the pretty girls on 97 Country.

0: right, here we go. Let's do this right. 6, 5, 4, 3, 2, 1. 5 o'clock, clock on out. Cruise on home and tell that boss, don't call me till Monday. Glenn and Vernick on your hometown country station. Lots of good stuff coming up this hour for you. The brand new song from Taylor Swift coming from Disney Pixar's Toy Story 5. I knew it. I knew you. Play that a little bit later this hour. Chris Jansen coming up too. But right now, we got to start this weekend off right, you know. It's the Friday song on 97 Country. 5 o'clock. Let's do this. 97.5 WPCB. Winter Haven, Lakeland. Here we go.
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3: 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Friday. That is how we do it around here in 97 Country WPCV. The Friday song, of course. You got to do it right now. The weekend has officially begun. Jordan Davis on the way for your drive home. John Party coming up too with Blake Shelton now. Also Pistolani's and friends. Boys around here, of course. Chew Tobacco Spit. You know that name. It's on 97 Country.

Jordan Davis's latest Turn This Truck Around on 97 Country. Glenn and for Nick with a Believe It or Not tale for you coming up, and your next look at traffic too after John Party on 97 Country. Yeah.

0: John Party Hardik on Dance Floor 97 Country WPCV, your hometown country station. Glenn in for Nick on this fantastic Friday afternoon, and thank you so much for having us along as a part of your drive home. Next, look at traffic coming up after a believe it or not tale for you. Believe it or not, this actually happened. The owner of a collectible store in Lake Park, Florida says a man came into the shop to browse for hours but left without buying anything. Security cameras later caught what happened after the store had closed. The man tried to break in around 1:30 a.m. by throwing a rock through the front window. The hurricane reinforced glass on the storefront would not break, though. He left and later came back with a chainsaw. He used the saw to cut through the glass and went in for what he had been looking at for so long, between $10,000 and $15,000 worth of Pokemon cards. A 33-year-old was arrested and charged with burglary and grand theft. Now, here's the best part. Investigators traced him thanks to the license plate on the getaway vehicle, his mother's SUV. Oh, my goodness gracious. I don't even know where to start. Anyways, look at traffic here. Rick, what's up?
1: Heading from Lakeland, the southbound side of Highway 98. That's a little slow in Swanson toward Crystal Lake Drive. Then again toward Eden Park. You'll find slowdowns that are pretty heavy out of Orlando along the westbound side of I-4 from R Street toward Highway 408. Then again from Sand Lake Road on or off in toward Polk County around toward Highway 27. There's a delay in place in toward Tampa along the northbound side of I-275 at the north end of the Howard Franklin Bridge that takes you around toward Bush Boulevard. Bert Dixon, right now traffic.

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8: A dry weekend in June. We'll look for sunny to partly cloudy skies. Overnight lows dropping into the mid-60s. Daytime highs into the low 90s. Comfortable humidity slowly increasing by Sunday. Have a good weekend for 97 Country. I'm Spectrum Bay News 9 Chief Meteorologist Mike Clay.

Luke Combs, Love It On You on 97 Country. Glenn and for Nick on this fantastic Friday afternoon and soon to be evening, of course. Brand new music right now from Taylor Swift. And this is the hit song from the upcoming Disney Pixar film, Toy Story 5. I knew it. I knew you on 97 Country WPCV.

Taylor Swift. It's her latest I Knew It, I Knew You, part of the film Disney Pixar's Toy Story 5 on 97 Country. Glove it to you and for Nick Allen on this fantastic Friday with Rascal Flatts. 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

0: Cody Johnson on 97 Country. It's the Painter. Glove with you, Shania Twain, coming up in your last look at traffic after Chris Jansen getting you dancing. It's Me and a Beer on 97 Country.
1: Pretty's girl.

0: Shania Twain, that don't impress me much, here on 97 Country. Good living with you in for Nick Allen on this fantastic Friday evening. Thomas Rhett coming up, also Keith Urban right now. One last look at traffic to wrap up the evening. Rick, what's up?
1: There's a heavy backup in place on the northbound side of I-275 on the Howard Franklin Bridge. Takes you in toward Tampa, around toward at least Bush Boulevard. There's a delay in place out of Lakeland on northbound Highway 98 as you pass by I-4. That's not too bad. Heading down from Orlando, the southbound side of Florida's turnpike, that's quite very heavy in Hunter's Creek as you pass by Highway 417. And delays again toward Kissimmee near Highway 192. There's some accident clear work going on at that point as well. I'm Rick Dixon with your Central Florida traffic.

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before 6 o'clock. Hey, it's Glenn and Frenick on your hometown country station. Thank you so much for spending your fantastic Friday evening with us. Coming up, Ryan LaGreen is the latest Change My Mind. Also got Garth Brooks. Big one from him on the way. And a little later this hour, Zach Top 2. Tracy Lawrence, now find out who your friends are on 97 Country. 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

Riley Green's latest Change My Mind on 97 Country. Love it to you on this fantastic Friday night. Megan Maroney coming up. Here's Jason Aldean on 97 Country. We back.

0: Gamaroni, 6 months later on 97 Country WPCV, your hometown country station. 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

A dry weekend in June. We'll look for sunny to partly cloudy skies. Overnight lows dropping into the mid-60s. Daytime highs into the low 90s. Comfortable humidity slowly increasing by Sunday. Have a good weekend. For 97 Country, I'm Spectrum Bay News 9 Chief Meteorologist Mike Clay.

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Good luck with you, Garth Brooks on the way with Star Stripes and Sounds. Also, Tyler Hubbard. Here's Morgan Wallen, 20 cigarettes.

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0: Garth Brooks, American Honky Tonk Bar Association with Star Stripes and Sounds on 97 Country. Good luck with you on this fantastic Friday evening. Tyler Hubbard coming up. Also, the latest from Luke Combs when we come back.
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Glove with you, Zach Top on the way. Also, Tracy Byrd. Here's Brantley Gilbert. Bottoms up. It's the weekend on 97 Country.

0: Tracy Byrd on 97 Country WPCV, your hometown country station, lifestyles of the not so rich and famous. 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

0: 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Dylan Scott, it's What He'll Never Have. 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

Kenny Chesney, it's Carry On, brand new music for the summertime here on 97 Country. You live with you, Jason Aldean on the way. His latest, also Red Akins after Corey Kent, Wild as Her.

97 Country with Red Akins. That ain't my truck. Love with you on this fantastic Friday night. Now, your weekend's already begun, but mine's going to start around 10 o'clock. I'm getting ready to recharge those batteries, I'll tell you. Here's Morgan Wallen. It's Love Somebody.

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Glyph with you, Nate Smith on the way. Here's the latest now from Luke Bryan, Country and She Knows It on 97 Country.

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0: 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She was not satisfied because she hung up and called back three more times.
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